Backstreet Boys, Quit Playing Games With My Heart on the Weekend Wake Up. It's Kyle. Hello, good morning. 8:10 right now, and the Nobel Peace Prize has been given out. And it's gone to an 80-something-year-old Indian lady who resides in South Africa. It just got me very, very intrigued as to how are Nobel Prizes even given out? Yeah, we'll dive into that in just a bit. For now, something that sums up weather in Singapore. Nelly, hot in here. Hot air.

Mariah Carey, Dream Lover on the Weekend Wake Up. Good morning, it's Kyle. And yes, we were talking about the Nobel Peace Prize. It has been conferred to Navi Pillay. She's a former judge who oversaw a United Nations report that concluded that, Israel committed genocide in Gaza. She won, of course, the Nobel Peace Prize on Friday for all her efforts to promote peace and international law. She's born in Durban in South Africa. And she's of Indian origin. She's actually Tamil. So, you know, she shares the same mother tongue as our Tamil citizens here in Singapore. So it is a proud moment that, you know, it's a lady that won the Nobel Peace Prize. And, of course, an Asian at that, or someone of Asian descent. But it got me thinking, right? Like, how exactly is this Nobel Peace Prize, you know, decided? And I realized that it's a long process, right? So thousands of qualified people get nominations. Some people nominate themselves, you know, like certain presidents of certain countries with you know, 50 over states, they nominate themselves. And then it goes through screening, shortlisting, expert evaluation. And then by the time it hits August and September, it's deliberation phase. And then finally in October to December is when they start doing the awards for the Nobel Peace Prize. The Nobel prizes itself start at about $1.2 million. That's what the prize is worth. And it was actually started in the death anniversary of Alfred Nobel, who actually founded the awards in his will in 1895. So the awards only started after his passing. So yeah, if you've never known these things about the Nobel Prize, like I haven't, fun fact for us, yeah? Back to the music. This one's U2 with a song called Where the Streets Have No Name. 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
1: A traffic update from ICA. Heavy departure traffic at Woodlands Checkpoint due to tailback from Malaysia. Delays are expected and motorists are advised to check traffic conditions before embarking on their journey. Follow ICA Facebook for more updates.
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2: Looks like there was an accident a while ago on the PIE towards Changi after Bedok North. It was causing some congestion all the way up till Bedok Reservoir Road. I hope that has cleared, but in any case, look out for that and avoid lanes 1 and 3.
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1: Oh, yeah, the show continues. Mercedes Boy here by Pebbles. And it just got me thinking about our Grand Prix happening. You know, are you going? Are you watching? Who are you supporting? I quite liked, you know, what I saw yesterday just from the trials. Mercedes did pretty well. There was one accident, though. Yeah. It's all exciting this weekend, yeah. Still going on in the haze. Good on you guys.

0: Saturday, the day to let the week's stress roll off and have the chill vibes take over. The perfect time to unwind and let your hair down, along with great tunes and good fun. So what do you say we take in the easy-going vibes? 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
2: It's sunny for now. Temperature outside 27. Haze situation still the same, though. We're at the 126 PSI range, and that's unhealthy.
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Destiny's Child, independent woman on the weekend. Wake up. Good morning. It's Kyle. I saw this funny little article from the news yesterday of a lady, 49 years old, got drunk at Boon Lay, walked around the mall and the area throwing glasses and then, causing a bit of a ruckus and eventually got caught for kissing two guys. One guy was 16, 17? The other one was 23, right? And this happened in February, 2 years ago, apparently. And she doesn't know these boys. These boys just randomly got kissed. So you know how they always say, you know, like, be careful when you go out. Boogeyman is going to come and get you. You know, he's trying to scare the children. Hey, gender equality, man. There's boogie auntie now, man. Chesney Hawks there, the one and only.

0: tu cuerpo alegría Macarena, que tu cuerpo es pa' dar la alegría y cosas buenas. 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
1: A traffic update from ICA. Heavy departure traffic at Woodlands Checkpoint due to tailback from Malaysia. Delays are expected and motorists are advised to check traffic conditions before embarking on their journey. Follow ICA Facebook for more updates.
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3: These are your news headlines. I'm Shahzad Haque. Singapore's air quality improved slightly overnight, but most parts remain in the unhealthy range this morning. At 8 a.m., PSI readings were between 98 and 130, with the haze worst in the central region. The PSI hit a high for the year yesterday, reaching 192. The government's haze task force says if the PSI exceeds 200 and enters the very unhealthy range, it improved slightly overnight, but most parts remain in the

0: at preschools, all outdoor activities and strenuous indoor activities will be suspended. Starting next Thursday, motorcycle and pillion riders leaving Singapore through Woodlands Checkpoint can use selected car lanes for automated immigration clearance. The Immigration and Checkpoints Authority says facial recognition will speed up clearance by 10%, saving around 2 seconds per motorcycle. The service is available to Singapore residents, long-term pass holders, and foreign visitors who've previously entered Singapore. Travellers must lift their helmet visors, remove sunglasses, and scan their passports or MyICA QR codes. The system then verifies their identities. Similar technology is already operating at all 80 motorcycle lanes at Tuas Checkpoint. ST Engineering has opened a $170 million aircraft maintenance facility at Changi Creek, creating more than 500 jobs. The facility will use AI, drones and robots to speed up aircraft inspections and repairs. It will increase the company's wide-body aircraft maintenance capacity by 40%, allowing another 100 aircraft to be serviced annually. Drones can cut inspection times from 1.5 days to just half a day. At the facility's opening yesterday, Deputy Prime Minister Gan Kim Yong said automation will allow engineers and technicians to take on higher value work. ST Engineering aims to improve productivity by 25%. Turning to the US stock market, Wall Street ended the week higher, with the Dow up 0.8% overnight and the S&P 500 and Nasdaq gaining around 0.6%. All three major indexes posted gains for the week. Oil prices also edged higher, with Brent crude settling above $104 a barrel as investors continued to track tensions involving Iran. Investors will be watching U.S. banks' results next week and also inflation data for clues on the Federal Reserve's next move on interest rates. Finally, Filipino Cardinal Luis Tagle has become the first Asian elected to lead the Catholic Church's College of Cardinals. Pope Leo has approved his 5-year appointment as dean of the group responsible for choosing the next pope. The 69-year-old former Archbishop of Manila replaces retiring Italian Cardinal Giovanni Battista Re, who's 92. Tagle has served as a senior Vatican official since 2020 and currently oversees the church's missionary work. He was also considered a possible successor to Pope Francis last year.
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2: That's the news. 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It's Kyle and it's showtime.

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1: Good morning, it's Kyle, and it's F1 season, right? So I've got a question for you, okay? If you're a driver on the roads, what's the biggest no-no for you? What's your biggest pet peeve as a driver? Like, you know, things that other drivers do. Let me know. 8855-0913. 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

0: five for fighting. Something about you on the weekend wake up. Good morning. It's Kyle. F1 season. In fact, F1 weekend. It's happening right now as we speak. You know, all the drivers are in Singapore. And it just got me thinking, as a driver, right, what are your pet peeves? Because I've got a select few that I feel like I can tolerate. And then there's a select few that I get absolutely annoyed with as a driver. And it's not whether you're a good driver or a bad driver. It's just things that other drivers do that just annoy you. Andy says, speeding commercial and heavy vehicles, right? Especially when they speed at 90 kilometers per hour and they occupy lane one. Andy hopes that the ERP 2.0 can be operational sooner to catch these guys. Alvin says, driver don't signal when a lane, driver not signal. Signaling when you are changing lanes or turning. The other one that came in here from S says, my biggest pet peeve is cutting my lane and then slowing down. Because you then really, really got to slow down, right? I got a voice note here to share. Have a listen to this one.
1: The biggest no-no in driving, to me, well, not checking the blind spots. Singapore is a very densely populated area. They got people coming out of nowhere here and there. So drive slow, keep your eyes open and look around a lot. But also don't look around too much because you gotta look ahead and know what's on the road.
0: Fair point. A bit of a commandment there, right? This one's camouflage, the great commandment.

0: let's have a look here. Okay, open up wide. Wow, there's a whole lot of stuff here. Happy news, health news, oh, food talk just around there. And oh, hey, where to go? An inspirational quote for the week too. That's quite a mouthful and a perfect fit for your Sunday morning.
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3: These are your news headlines. I'm Shahzad Haque. Singapore's air quality improved slightly overnight, but most parts remain in the unhealthy range this morning. At 8 a.m., PSI readings were between 98 and 130, with the haze worst in the central region. The PSI hit a high for the year yesterday, reaching 192. The government haze task force says if the PSI exceeds 200 and enters the very unhealthy range, N95 masks will be distributed to vulnerable and low-income Singaporeans. Schools will remain open, but lessons may be adjusted and outdoor activities curtailed. At preschools, all outdoor activities and strenuous indoor activities will be suspended. Starting next Thursday, motorcyclists and pillion riders leaving Singapore through Woodlands Checkpoint can use selected car lanes for automated immigration clearance. The Immigration and Checkpoints Authority says facial recognition will speed up clearance by 10%, saving around 2 seconds per motorcycle. The service is available to Singapore residents, long-term pass holders, and foreign visitors who've previously entered Singapore. Travellers must lift their helmet visors, remove sunglasses, and scan their passports or MyICA QR codes. The system then verifies their identities. Similar technology is already operating at all 80 motorcycle lanes at Tuas Checkpoint. ST Engineering has opened a $170 million aircraft maintenance facility at Changi Creek, creating more than 500 jobs. The facility will use AI, drones and robots to speed up aircraft inspections and repairs. It will increase the company's wide-body aircraft maintenance capacity by 40%, allowing another 100 aircraft to be serviced annually. Drones can cut inspection times from 1.5 days to just half a day. At the facility's opening yesterday, Deputy Prime Minister Gan Kim Yong said automation will allow engineers and technicians to take on higher value work. ST Engineering aims to improve productivity by 25%. Turning to the US stock market, Wall Street ended the week higher, with the Dow up 0.8% overnight and the S&P 500 and NASDAQ gaining around 0.6%. All three major indexes posted gains for the week. Oil prices also edged higher, with Brent crude settling above $104 a barrel as investors continued to track tensions involving Iran. Investors will be watching U.S. banks' results next week and also inflation data for clues on the Federal Reserve's next move on interest rates. Finally, Filipino Cardinal Luis Tagle has become the first Asian elected to lead the Catholic Church's College of Cardinals. Pope Leo has approved his 5-year appointment as dean of the group responsible for choosing the next pope. The 69-year-old former Archbishop of Manila replaces retiring Italian Cardinal Giovanni Battista Re, who's 92. Tagle has served as a senior Vatican official since 2020 and currently oversees the church's missionary work. He was also considered a possible successor to Pope Francis last year.
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4: A traffic update from ICA. Heavy departure traffic at Woodlands Checkpoint due to tailback from Malaysia. Delays are expected and motorists are advised to check traffic conditions before embarking on their journey. Follow ICA Facebook for more updates.
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6: Okay, drivers, be reminded, yeah, F1 is going on, so the entire city area is going to be a little bit woohoo today. Elsewhere, we've got some heavy traffic on the CTE towards the AYE at the PIE Changi exit. All right, got a bit of a throwback. Paul McCartney and the Wings coming on for you.
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0: Sting with Desert Rose on the weekend. Wake up, it's Kyle. Hello, good morning. 9:40 right now. And I posted a little bit of a thought-provoking conversation where I asked you, hey, if you're a driver, what are your pet peeves that other drivers do? You know, I just got inspired by good drivers and really, you know, talented drivers because F1 season and stuff, right? And I got a number of texts. This one, I'm not going to name, you know, any brands, but Zul says certain brand or certain drivers of certain branded cars always have this tendency of not signaling. And no lah, not true lah, not true lah, bro. Come on, come on, come on. I think there are drivers all the time that don't signal, and it's annoying. It's very annoying. Anyways, I've got a voice note to share. Have a listen to this one, okay?
1: Good morning. My biggest driving no-no is people who don't know how to park properly. I always wonder how all these people pass their driving test one. Sometimes some drivers even park in the middle of two lots.
0: You know, to be very honest, I find that there are some HDB lots, right, where it's actually very narrow. So you just kind of unconsciously, sometimes you don't know, you just end up parking on the line, and then the poor dude next to you suffers. Or you park already, you happy, then you get out of the car, you're going to walk to the lift, then you turn around and you, alamak, I parked on the line. Then you tell your wife, hey, lapo, wait, I have to repark again. Then she's like, oh, you lousy driver, you don't know how to park. Life as we know it, right? Let's keep it going. Things that annoy you. Big no-nos in driving for now. Cool and the gang. Get down on it.

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1: Ooh, haze situation still pretty high. 156 in the east, 176 central, 164 west, 126 north, 143 in the south. So yeah, we're still in the unhealthy range. Weather-wise, we're looking at a fairly cloudy day. There is a chance of some rain later this afternoon. Temperatures are climbing to a high of 34.
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0: The Pretenders with Back on the Chain Gang on the Weekend Wake Up. It's Kyle. Hello, hello. Good morning. You know, the question here of this hour is what actually annoys you if you're a driver? Things that other drivers do that just bug you, right? Got loads that came in. I think because a lot of drivers are listening, right? Ron goes, you know, certain branded cars sometimes don't come with signals. Not true, but you know what we're talking about, like, you know, like you always see people just not turning the signal. I think the signal thing is the one thing that I feel I've got the most. Even Shanmugaratnam says, the drivers of certain cars somehow don't know where the signal is because there's just too many buttons in their cars. I just wish drivers would signal and be gracious on the road and just say thank you. You know, I've started to do this thing which I've learned from a video that I saw about what they do in Japan. It's a Japanese cultural thing. If someone gives way to you, right, you just kind of turn on your hazard lights, like, you know, just maybe one or two blinks, bling, bling. It's just kind of to say, like, hey, thank you, you know, right? There's some drivers that will stick out and stuff, but in Singapore, no, like, you give people way, you give way to people and they still think like you owe them a living, you know, like we really need to be so much more gracious. I got this voice note that came in from Gurmit, regular on the show. Have a listen.
1: Hey Kyle, with all these people complaining about drivers on the road, right, I think we should have a pauto system where we pauto people who can't park properly, can't signal, swerving in and out of cars, and then gantong license. And then once they gantong license, take away the car off the road, right, then reduces our car population. That solves a lot of problems.
0: And then now they're merging the COE thing also, right? another voice note.
2: I am going to call you out. Yes, you in that BMW. Why are you so scared to signal before every time you change lane? Don't need to scared one. Just turn on your signal. All of us will feel much safer on the road.
0: I'll be honest, la. Every car has got indicators. It's got nothing to do with the car. It's got everything to do with the driver. Okay, so this is my big pet peeve, okay? I absolutely hate it, right? When you signal, okay, my car goes signal, okay? When you signal and you are changing lanes and someone speeds up from behind you because they don't want you to drive in front of them. Like, dude, how do you even know where I'm going? You are probably going to a destination further than I am. You know, like me coming in front of you just for a while, it's not going to make you go home like 10 minutes later or something. You know, like, why can't we just be gracious? When you drive overseas, you realize that people are actually a lot nicer, where they will let you, you know, cut into their lane or whatever. But no, not in Singapore. No. Back to the music. This one's Richard Marx with Angelia on the Weekend Wake Up. 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
4: A traffic update from ICA. Heavy departure traffic at Woodlands Checkpoint due to tailback from Malaysia. Delays are expected and motorists are advised to check traffic conditions before embarking on their journey. Follow ICA Facebook for more updates.
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6: These are your news headlines. I'm Shazad Haque. Singapore's air quality may have improved overnight, but the respite has been short-lived, with the PSI in the unhealthy range. At 9 a.m, PSI readings were between 124 and 174, with the haze worst in the central region. Yesterday, the PSI hit a high for the year at 192. The government's haze task force says if the PSI exceeds 200 and enters the very unhealthy range, N95 masks will be distributed to vulnerable and low-income Singaporeans. Schools will remain open, but lessons may be adjusted and outdoor activities curtailed. At preschools, all outdoor activities and strenuous indoor activities will be suspended. At least 100

0: 48 travellers have fallen victim to hotel booking scams since January, losing more than $185,000. Police say victims would receive WhatsApp messages or emails from scammers impersonating hotels or hotel booking platforms. Some messages or emails even contained legitimate booking details, lending credibility to the scam. Victims would be asked to verify their card details or confirm their upcoming accommodation bookings and led to a phishing link to secure their bookings. Booking.com says it will never request credit card details through WhatsApp, text messages, or email. Travelers are advised to verify payment requests directly with their hotels or booking platforms. Two raw milk cheeses sold in Singapore are being recalled over the possible presence of a potentially dangerous strain of E. coli bacteria. The Singapore Food Agency says the products are from French brand Fromagerie Gio. They are Camembert Supérieur au lait cru and Bertrand Père et Fils Camembert au lait cru. Both are 250-gram packs from lot number 232511 with a best before date of October 17th. Cold Storage and Little Farms have been ordered to recall them. Consumers who bought the affected cheese should not eat it. Nepal has sharply cut the waiting period for missing disaster victims to be legally declared dead from 12 years to about 45 days. The change comes more than 6 weeks after the catastrophic August 26th flood, which killed more than 1,400 people and left over 5,000 missing. Only 112 bodies have so far been identified and returned to families. The shorter waiting period will allow relatives of the missing to obtain death certificates, claim compensation, and settle property matters. Nepal ended its formal search and rescue operation earlier this week, shifting its focus to rehabilitation. And finally, Malay language newspaper Berita Harian has launched a bursary and mentoring program for lower income students pursuing media, communications or Malay studies. The annual initiative, run with AMP Singapore, offers financial support, mentoring by BH journalists, learning visits and newsroom internships. Four students received the first bursaries yesterday at a ceremony attended by Acting Minister for Muslim Affairs Zaki Muhammad. Polytechnic students received $1,500 each, while university students received $2,500. The program is funded by last year's BH AMP Charity Golf Tournament, which raised more than $271,000.
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2: Oh yeah, welcome to the Weekend Wake Up, it's Kyle. 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
1: Mac Morrison, return of the Mac on the Weekend Wake Up. It's Kyle. Hello, hello. And it's time for us to go into the Wake Up Shake Up.
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1: 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I personally have used the services of the Curtain Expert on two occasions, in two different houses, in two different situations. And I can attest, you know, they've got great work. And even my house currently right now, it's all from these wonderful people. So yes, $500 worth of vouchers from them. And all you got to do is really quite simple. I'm going to play a clip, right? And the clip has got a missing word in it. All you've got to do is identify the word. As a bonus, if you can tell me the artist behind it, even better, okay? But for the most part, try to identify the word that is missing. What is this missing word? Come to my what? Have a listen. Send me a text, 8855-0913 if you know the answer. For now, this one's Top Loader, Dancing in the Moonlight.

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1: This is Sam Lim, and the sequel to the film The Social Network is finally here. It's called The Social Reckoning. The Social Reckoning is a legal thriller film written, co-produced, and directed by Aaron Sorkin.
2: The Social Network is about the founding of Facebook. The Social Reckoning is about what it's become.
1: A young Facebook engineer enlists the help of a Wall Street Journal reporter to go on a dangerous journey and ends up blowing the whistle on the social network's most guarded secrets.
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1: These are your news headlines. I'm Shahzad Haque. Singapore's air quality may have improved overnight, but the respite has been short-lived, with the PSI in the unhealthy range. At 9 a.m, PSI readings were between 124 and 174, with the haze worst in the central region. Yesterday, the PSI hit a high for the year at 192. The government's haze task force says if the PSI exceeds 200 and enters the very unhealthy range, N95 masks will be distributed to vulnerable and low-income Singaporeans. Schools will remain open, but lessons may be adjusted and outdoor activities curtailed. At preschools, all outdoor activities and strenuous indoor activities will be suspended. At least 148 travellers have fallen victim to hotel booking scams since January, losing more than $185,000. Police say victims would receive WhatsApp messages or emails from scammers impersonating hotels or hotel booking platforms. Some messages or emails even contained legitimate booking details, lending credibility to the scam. Victims would be asked to verify their card details or confirm their upcoming accommodation bookings and led to a phishing link to secure their bookings. Booking.com says it will never request credit card details through WhatsApp, text messages or email. Travellers are advised to verify payment requests directly with their hotels or booking platforms. Two raw milk cheeses sold in Singapore are being recalled over the possible presence of a potentially dangerous strain of E. coli bacteria. The Singapore Food Agency says the products are from French brand Fromagerie Gio. They are Camembert Supérieur au lait cru and Bertrand Père et Fils Camembert au lait cru. Both are 250-gram packs from lot number 232511 with a best before date of October 17th. Cold Storage and Little Farms have been ordered to recall them. Consumers who bought the affected cheese should not eat it. Nepal has sharply cut the waiting period for missing disaster victims to be legally declared dead from 12 years to about 45 days. The change comes more than 6 weeks after the catastrophic August 26th flood, which killed more than 1,400 people and left over 5,000 missing. Only 112 bodies have so far been identified and returned to families. The shorter waiting period will allow relatives of the missing to obtain death certificates, claim compensation, and settle property matters. Nepal ended its formal search and rescue operation earlier this week, shifting its focus to rehabilitation. And finally, Malay language newspaper Berita Harian has launched a bursary and mentoring program for lower income students pursuing media, communications or Malay studies. The annual initiative, run with AMP Singapore, offers financial support, mentoring by BH journalists, learning visits and newsroom internships. Four students received the first bursaries yesterday at a ceremony attended by Acting Minister for Muslim Affairs Zaki Mohammed. Polytechnic students received $1,500 each, while university students received $2,500. The program is funded by last year's BH AMP Charity Golf Tournament, which raised more than $271,000.
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2: A traffic update from ICA. Heavy departure traffic at Woodlands Checkpoint due to tailback from Malaysia. Delays are expected and motorists are advised to check traffic conditions before embarking on their journey. Follow ICA Facebook for more updates.
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4: I just had a friend who asked me, how do you silent an iPhone if I use the silent button to activate my camera? What am chim? Anyways, on the road, PIE towards Changi, accident after Lonnie. It's causing congestion all the way up till Eng Neo. Elsewhere, KJE towards the PIE after Brickland. It's causing congestion all the way up till Choa Chu Kang. All right, you're going to find out who's winning that big $500 prize real soon. Stick around. For now, let's go to the Copacabana, baby.
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0: Hello.
1: Hello. Hi, is this Jackson?
0: Yes, I'm Jackson.
1: Hi, Jackson. It's Kyle. How are you?
0: Hey, feeling good, man. But the haze, bothering me,
1: The haze is bothering me as well, brother. I think you need good windows. You need good grills, good curtains to you know, seal the house up,
0: Yes. Yeah. The curtain closed, but I need to wash the window as well.
1: Hey, Jackson, ask you, what is the missing word?
0: Window.
1: Correct, la brother. $500 voucher from the curtain expert coming your way. I hope you get your windows changed, your curtains changed, your grills, whatever you need to do, la bro.
0: Yeah. Of course, I need to clean up also.
1: All right, bro. Clearly, you have a fantastic Saturday. I'll get your details and then you enjoy this song for now. Melissa Etheridge, Come to My Window.

0: let's have a look here. Okay, open up wide. Wow, there's a whole lot of stuff here. Happy news, health news, oh, food talk just around there, and oh, hey, where to go? An inspirational quote for the week too. That's quite a mouthful and a perfect fit for your Sunday morning.
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3: Yeah, we're looking at some rain in the northern, eastern and western parts of Singapore in the afternoon. Temperatures will be climbing to a high of 34. Haze situation-wise, the 24-hour PSI tells us it's at about 126 in the north, 164 in the west, 176 central, 156 east, and 143 south. Still kind of in the unhealthy range. PM 2.5 is at 62. That's band 2. Still elevated, not fantastic. And this may be the longest weather update I've ever done in my radio career.
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0: Andy Warhol's Bohemian Like You on the Weekend Wake Up. It's Kyle. Hello, good morning. And we have Lynette in the house.
1: Yo, good morning. How are you?
0: I'm very good. Happy Porridge Day.
1: Yay.
0: It's National Porridge Day. And I just found out that porridge around the world means many different things.
1: Yeah, I tell you, the Asian mom will use rice.
0: Yeah.
1: But then the Ang Mo mother will use oats.
0: I had no idea, you know. Mm-hmm. Like, because when I saw this whole thing about how it's National Porridge Day or World Porridge Day, I thought, okay, yeah, it's porridge with rice and your century egg and your raw egg and your chicken strips and whatnot, right? But why is porridge oats? What exactly is porridge actually? Like
1: I don't know. I think it's just, you know, some kind of a grain that is cooked and it becomes like mushy and yummy, and then you can add all sorts of things, like, I don't know, honey. It could be savory too. Like you can add broville and Marmite and Vegemite.
0: Vegemite is life.
1: Yes, I agree totally.
0: I cannot agree on the other two.
1: Yeah, and I heard that broville is off the shelves already anyway, so yeah, that's one option off.
0: Vegemite is okay. Next question. Are you a century egg kind of person?
1: Yes, I am, 100%.
0: All right. Okay.
1: And I'm a Vegemite person too.
0: Alright.
1: Yeah,
0: all
1: loads
0: right.
1: of vitamin B.
0: Alright, and both of us are Pasir Ris kids, so we're gonna walk to the hawker center one day.
1: Yes, and
0: let's do some good congee.
1: Yes.
0: Here's a fun fact. Congee. English word, right?
1: Mm-hmm.
0: What's congee in like Chinese Mandarin?
1: Do you so,
0: all right.
1: So simple, so elegant.
0: Zhou.
1: That's right. You got it.
0: Cool.
1: Good job.
0: Cool. That's right. In Tamil, kanji is kanji. And I actually learned it's the other way around. Like, kanji started off as the root word and then it became the English kanji.
1: So it's borrowed from
0: Tamil.
1: Oh, yeah. Wow. I didn't know that.
0: Kanji.
1: Wow.
0: Yeah. Okay. Or maybe Sanskrit. Anyway, okay. Happy Porridge Day.
1: Kanji Day.
0: Happy Kanji Day. Sure. Kanji is also a type of poem in Japanese culture.
1: Yes.
0: Right? How interesting is that? My goodness. Life is so intertwined with each other. But yes, I got to let you go, Lynette, because I got to close the show.
1: Mm-hmm.
0: But we'll hit you with some Westlife if I let you go on the Weekend Wake Up. And then Lynette Tan keeping you company all the way till 3.
1: Ooh.
0: Peace.

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1: A traffic update from ICA. Heavy departure traffic at Woodlands Checkpoint due to tailback from Malaysia. Delays are expected and motorists are advised to check traffic conditions before embarking on their journey. Follow ICA Facebook for more updates.
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3: These are your news headlines. I'm Shahzad Haq. Singapore says it's ready to assist Indonesia as worsening forest fires continue to send haze across the region. Sustainability and the Environment Minister, Grace Fu, says she's been in touch with her Indonesian counterpart to offer support and discuss efforts to contain the fires. She says dry El Nino conditions have made it harder to put the fires out, while unfavourable winds worsened the haze here. At 10 a.m., PSI readings ranged from 124 in the north to 174 in central Singapore. Ms. Fu says readings could exceed 200 into the very unhealthy range, despite some rain expected this weekend. Starting next Thursday, motorcyclists and pillion riders leaving Singapore through Woodlands Checkpoint can use selected car lanes for automated immigration clearance. The Immigration and Checkpoints Authority says facial recognition will speed up clearance by 10%, saving around 2 seconds per motorcycle. The service is available to Singapore residents, long-term pass holders, and foreign visitors who've previously entered Singapore. Travellers must lift their helmet visors, remove sunglasses, and scan their passports or MyICA QR codes. The system then verifies their identities. Similar technology is already operating at all 80 motorcycle lanes at Tuas Checkpoint. More than 300 people in Singapore are still waiting for refunds after disruptions to this year's Korban arrangements. The Islamic Religious Council of Singapore says around 400 people were affected when operator The Meat Brothers failed to import livestock from Australia in time for Hari Raya Haji. The company promised refunds by August, but has missed that deadline. It has yet to provide a new repayment date. MUIS is working with the Consumers Association of Singapore to help affected customers file claims. The council also plans tighter oversight and stronger safeguards for Korban arrangements next year. Artificial intelligence voice technology firm 11labs has opened its regional headquarters in Singapore with plans to expand its workforce. The $22 billion US dollar company

0: currently has 25 employees here and could grow to 100 over the next few years. It's hiring engineers, sales and marketing staff. 11 Labs develops AI voices and chatbots, supporting more than 90 languages, including Malay, Tamil and Mandarin. The company also plans to train its technology to understand Singlish. Its AI models are hosted in Singapore, allowing faster processing while keeping customer data here. Still on AI, an artificial intelligence model developed by Anthropic sent Philadelphia police a fake tip about an unsolved murder. The submission was made in July through a public police website during an automated test in which the AI interacted with randomly selected sites. Police say the tip was flagged as spam and never acted upon. Anthropic discovered the incident in late September and alerted the police later. Philadelphia police criticized the delay as unacceptable and called for stronger safeguards. Anthropic says it has stopped the testing process responsible for the incident.
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3: It's a little past 11 here on 1FM 91.3. It's Lynette back with you on a Saturday. Yes, it's the F1 weekend. It's also, in a way, a super long weekend for the primary schools because of the PSLE marking days. I hope your weekend is off to a great start. It's the 10th of October. Well, here's what's coming up in this hour. The sounds of Tom Petty. Meatloaf. Erasure as well. But for now, maybe you want to put on your dancing shoes for this one. We're starting off with the most celebrated and resilient tracks in dance music history. This is something called Gypsy Woman by Crystal Waters. Happy

0: It's Jewel and Intuition taking us to 11:18 here on 1FM 91.3. It's Lynette here with you on a Saturday, and I have a feeling that you are in a celebratory mood, especially now that the weekend is in full swing. Now, if you had to choose a drink to mark the end of a work week, what would it be? A friend of mine usually ends the week with a can of Coke, okay? There's something about the fizz, the bubbliness of Coke that sends a signal to her brain that says, hey, it's the weekend. Well, still to come, music from Suzanne Vega, The Cure, and so much more right after this.
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8: These are your news headlines. I'm Shazad Haq. Singapore says it's ready to assist Indonesia as worsening forest fires continue to send haze across the region. Sustainability and the Environment Minister, Grace Fu, says she's been in touch with her Indonesian counterpart to offer support and discuss efforts to contain the fires. She says dry El Nino conditions have made it harder to put the fires out, while unfavourable winds worsened the haze here. At 10 a.m., PSI readings ranged from 124 in the north to 174 in central Singapore. Ms. Fu says readings could exceed 200 into the very unhealthy range, despite some rain expected this weekend. Starting next Thursday, motorcyclists and pillion riders leaving Singapore through Woodlands Checkpoint can use selected car lanes for automated immigration clearance. The Immigration and Checkpoints Authority says facial recognition will speed up clearance by 10%, saving around 2 seconds per motorcycle. The service is available to Singapore residents, long-term pass holders, and foreign visitors who've previously entered Singapore. Travellers must lift their helmet visors, remove sunglasses, and scan their passports or MyICA QR codes. The system then verifies their identities. Similar technology is already operating at all 80 motorcycle lanes at Tuas Checkpoint. More than 300 people in Singapore are still waiting for refunds after disruptions to this year's Korban arrangements. The Islamic Religious Council of Singapore says around 400 people were affected when operator The Meat Brothers failed to import livestock from Australia in time for Hari Raya Haji. The company promised refunds by August, but has missed that deadline. It has yet to provide a new repayment date. MUIS is working with the Consumers Association of Singapore to help affected customers file claims. The council also plans tighter oversight and stronger safeguards for Korban arrangements next year. Artificial intelligence voice technology firm 11labs has opened its regional headquarters in Singapore with plans to expand its workforce. The $22 billion company currently has 25 employees here and could grow to 100 over the next few years. It's hiring engineers, sales and marketing staff. 11labs develops AI voices and chatbots supporting more than 90 languages, including Malay, Tamil and Mandarin. The company also plans to train its technology to understand Singlish. Its AI models are hosted in Singapore, allowing faster processing while keeping customer data here. Still on AI, an artificial intelligence model developed by Anthropic sent Philadelphia police a fake tip about an unsolved murder. The submission was made in July through a public police website during an automated test in which the AI interacted with randomly selected sites. Police say the tip was flagged as spam and never acted upon. Anthropic discovered the incident in late September and alerted the police later. Philadelphia police criticized the delay as unacceptable and called for stronger safeguards. Anthropic says it has stopped the testing process responsible for the incident.
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0: A traffic update from ICA. Heavy departure traffic at Woodlands Checkpoint due to tailback from Malaysia. Delays are expected and motorists are advised to check traffic conditions before embarking on their journey. Follow ICA Facebook for more updates.
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1: Well, there's an accident to watch out for, especially if you're on the TPE heading towards the SLE. There's a collision after the KPE, so do avoid lane 4. Also, if you're on the AYE headed towards the MCE, a broken down vehicle after Clementi Road. And then finally, if you're on the PIE headed towards Tuas, it's bumper to bumper between the CTE City and Paya Labour Road. And apart from those ones, everything else looks A-OK. Drive safe.
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1: Yes, it's time for a throwback. It's now 11:37 and this next song is a timeless classic. An iconic modern dance track that's ahead of its time. Recorded for only $10. Yes, I'm serious. Apparently the band gave $10 to the elevator engineer

0: Let Her Cry. Hootie and the Blowfish taking us to 11:48 here on 1FM 91.3. It's Lynette with you. Thanks for your company on this Saturday morning. It's the 10th of October. And earlier I was telling you about a friend who always ends the week with a can of Coke to celebrate. Well, just a couple of days ago, Coke announced that they'll be having two new flavors come 2027, which I'm looking forward to because I'm kind of wondering what's next, right? So apparently fruit flavors like Coca-Cola Cherry Lime is scheduled to debut in February, and Coca-Cola Strawberry Float will make its premiere in the summer. Both come in sugar and zero sugar options. Well, I'm guessing that the timeline will be a little different for us here in Asia, but still, that's something to look forward to in 2027.
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0: Alrighty, Singapore's haze is expected to linger until the rains arrive in full force around December. In the meanwhile, the PSI remains in the unhealthy range with a high chance of thundery showers over many areas. Current temperatures are at a steady 32 degrees Celsius.
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0: It's Culture Club taking us to 11:56 here on 1FM 91.3. It's Lynette with you, and I'll tumble for you till 3 p.m. Thanks for letting me know that you're enjoying your weekend so far. Well, we've got the Spice Girls lined up for you, something to spice up your life. After that, it's news headlines, so stand by.
1: 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Didn't catch us on the morning drive? 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
3: 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And some say this town was named for its forested appearance when viewed from across the straits. Which town in the north am I talking about?
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3: 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Musling, Kranji, Johor neighborhood town, neighboring town, and Marine Parade. 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
2: These are your news headlines. I'm Shahzad Haque. Singapore says it's ready to assist Indonesia as worsening forest fires continue to send haze across the region. Sustainability and the Environment Minister Grace Fu says she's been in touch with her Indonesian counterpart to offer support and discuss efforts to contain the fires. She says dry El Nino conditions have made it harder to put the fires out, while unfavourable winds worsened the haze here. At 11 a.m, PSI readings ranged from 123 in the north to 173 in central Singapore. Ms. Fu says readings could exceed 200 into the very unhealthy range, despite some rain expected this weekend. Two men have been arrested for allegedly trespassing in the Formula One Singapore Grand Prix event area. Police say the men, aged 35 and 39, tried to enter an area along Temasek Avenue without valid tickets before 2 p.m. The younger man was turned away after his ticket was found to be invalid. The 39-year-old allegedly gained unauthorized access to a restricted area for staff and performers. He'll be charged in court today with two counts of criminal trespass and could face up to 3 months jail, fined up to $1,500, or both. Investigations into the 35-year-old man are ongoing. In world news, Ukrainian President Volodymyr Zelensky has criticized a US-Russia deal allowing Moscow to supply diesel to the United States. He called the agreement an investment in war, saying it would give Russia more money to continue fighting in Ukraine. U.S. President Donald Trump says he agrees with Russian President Vladimir Putin that Russia would immediately supply diesel to the U.S. and global market. Mr. Trump says lowering fuel prices for Americans is his top priority. Mr. Zelensky says the deal undermines peace efforts, adding that it's a weak decision by strong partners. Closer to home, Central Delhi has been sealed off ahead of a major youth protest demanding the resignation of India's chief election commissioner. Thousands of police and paramilitary personnel are on patrol, while 57 metro stations have been shut and mobile internet suspended around the protest site. The Cockroach Youth Movement is protesting against a voter list revision that removed about 130 million names. Critics say the exercise could favour Prime Minister Narendra Modi's ruling BJP, allegations denied by the Election Commission and the party. Police have not approved today's protest, but organisers say it will go ahead. And finally, Malay language newspaper Berita Harian has launched a bursary and mentoring programme for lower-income students pursuing media, communications or Malay studies. The annual initiative, run with AMP Singapore, offers financial support, mentoring by BH journalists, learning visits and newsroom internships. Four students received the first bursaries yesterday at a ceremony attended by Acting Minister for Muslim Affairs, Zaki Mohammed. Polytechnic students received $1,500 each, while university students received $2,500. The programme is funded by last year's BH AMP Charity Golf Tournament, which raised more than $271,000.
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4: It's a little past noon here on 1FM 91.3. It's Lynette back with you on a Saturday. Happy weekend. A quick shout out to Adele, Sally, Maria and Marcus. Thanks so much for your company. So glad you're enjoying the music. Well, still to come in this hour, music from Plain White Tees.
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0: Cardigans and something called Love Fool, taking the time to 12:16 here on 1FM 91.3. It's Lynette with you on a Saturday. It's the 10th of October, and earlier this week there was pretty intense online debate about whether it's okay or not to rummage through rubbish bins to gather eligible plastic bottles and metal cans to get back the 10 cents refundable deposit from the Return Right reverse vending machines. This is after a viral photo of a father and son digging through a neighborhood bin was circulated. Well, we'll get into this discussion as well in a bit. In the meanwhile, stand by for some Bette Midler playing soon.
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1: A traffic update from ICA. Heavy departure traffic at Woodlands Checkpoint due to tailback from Malaysia. Delays are expected and motorists are advised to check traffic conditions before embarking on their journey. Follow ICA Facebook for more updates.
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3: These are your news headlines. I'm Shahzad Haq. Singapore says it's ready to assist Indonesia as worsening forest fires continue to send haze across the region. Sustainability and the Environment Minister Grace Fu says she's been in touch with her Indonesian counterpart to offer support and discuss efforts to contain the fires. She says dry El Nino conditions have made it harder to put the fires out, while unfavourable winds worsened the haze here. At 11 a.m, PSI readings ranged from 123 in the north to 173 in central Singapore. Ms. Fu says readings could exceed 200 into the very unhealthy range, despite some rain expected this weekend. Two men have been arrested for allegedly trespassing in the Formula One Singapore Grand Prix event area. Police say the men, aged 35 and 39, tried to enter an area along Temasek Avenue without valid tickets before 2 p.m. The younger man was turned away after his ticket was found to be invalid. The 39-year-old allegedly gained unauthorized access to a restricted area for staff and performers. He'll be charged in court today with two counts of criminal trespass and could face up to 3 months jail, fined up to $1,500 or both. Investigations into the 35-year-old man are ongoing. In world news, Ukrainian President Volodymyr Zelensky has criticized a US-Russia deal allowing Moscow to supply diesel to the United States. He called the agreement an investment in war, saying it would give Russia more money to continue fighting in Ukraine. US President Donald Trump says he agrees with Russian President Vladimir Putin that Russia would immediately supply diesel to the US and global market. Mr. Trump says lowering fuel prices for Americans is his top priority. Mr. Zelensky says the deal undermines peace efforts, adding that it's a weak decision by strong partners. Closer to home, Central Delhi has been sealed off ahead of a major youth protest demanding the resignation of India's chief election commissioner. Thousands of police and paramilitary personnel are on patrol, while 57 metro stations have been shut and mobile internet suspended around the protest site. The Cockroach Youth Movement is protesting against a voter list revision that removed about 130 million names. Critics say the exercise could favour Prime Minister Narendra Modi's ruling BJP, allegations denied by the Election Commission and the party. Police have not approved today's protest, but organisers say it will go ahead. And finally, Malay language newspaper Berita Harian has launched a bursary and mentoring programme for lower-income students pursuing media, communications or Malay studies. The annual initiative, run with AMP Singapore, offers financial support, mentoring by BH journalists, learning visits and newsroom internships. Four students received the first bursaries yesterday at a ceremony attended by Acting Minister for Muslim Affairs, Zaki Mohammed. Polytechnic students received $1,500 each, while university students received $2,500. The programme is funded by last year's BH AMP Charity Golf Tournament, which raised more than $271,000.
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4: Got a couple of collisions to report. Now, if you're on the PIE heading towards Changi, there's an accident to watch out for after Lonnie Road. Also, if you're on the BKE headed towards Woodlands, there's an accident after the KJE, so do avoid Lane 4. And then finally, if you're on the PIE headed towards Changi, there's heavy traffic at the KPE exit, so drive safe and keep a safe distance from the vehicle in front of you.
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4: 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And this is what you get when you marry gritty punk with electronic dance music, okay? And this is the third single from their breakthrough album called Parallel Lines, which catapulted the band to global superstardom. And a word is, the track was originally a slow, soulful song called Once I Had a Love. And then the band tried arranging it as a ballad and even as a reggae track, but they couldn't get it to work and so shelved it for years, jokingly calling it the disco song, which it did eventually become. Here's Blondie and some

0: It's Madonna and Dress You Up on 1FM 91.3. It's Lynette with you on a Saturday. And the question for this hour is it okay to rummage through public rubbish bins to gather eligible containers with the Return Right logo so that you can get back that 10 cents deposit from the reverse vending machine? The short answer is no. In fact, rummaging through public refuse bins and removing items from them is against the law. NEA has also come out to say that, you know, they will take action against anyone violating public health laws, noting that grubbing through public bins compromises hygiene and can lead to waste spillage. There. End of discussion. It's now 12:49.
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0: Alrighty, the PSI readings look set to stay in the unhealthy range, unfortunately. There's even a chance that it'll get worse, but the silver lining is that there's a high chance of scattered rain over many areas. A little later on, temperatures will hit a high of 34 before coming to lows of 24 overnight.
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0: 98 degrees and the Invisible Man taking us to 12:54 on 1FM 91.3. It's Lynette with you. And just a quick reminder, if you're on your way to one of those reverse vending machines, just make sure you give your containers a quick rinse and that they're empty of all liquids. And they all have to have the Return Right logo and the barcode must be intact also. So don't crush your Coke cans and whatnot, okay? It's almost time for news headlines and we'll have Roxette to take us there.
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8: Number 3.
9: Here we go. Are you ready?
8: Yeah.

0: traffic update from ICA. Very heavy departure traffic at Woodlands Checkpoint. The queue has reached BKE Woodlands Exit 10A, and motorists can expect queuing time of 2 hours or longer. Follow ICA Facebook for more updates.
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2: These are your news headlines. I'm Shahzad Haque. Singapore's Institute of Mental Health will be renamed the National Centre for Mental Health Singapore next year. The hospital at Buangkok will also be redeveloped and expanded by 2040 as part of a broader overhaul of psychiatric care. Health Minister Ong Ye Kung says the centre will lead research, coordinate psychiatric care across hospitals, and build capabilities across the sector. The government will... Shahzad Haque. Singapore's Institute of Mental Health.

0: mental health challenges are rising, especially among young people, and stigma remains a major barrier to seeking help. Singapore says it's ready to assist Indonesia as worsening forest fires continue to send haze across the region. Sustainability and the Environment Minister Grace Fu says she's been in touch with her Indonesian counterpart to offer support and discuss efforts to contain the fires. She says dry El Nino conditions have made it harder to put the fires out, while unfavorable winds worsened the haze here. Ms. Fu says readings could exceed 200 into the very unhealthy range, despite some rain expected this weekend. In related news, Singapore's air quality remains in the unhealthy range. At noon, PSI readings ranged from 122 in the north to 171 in central Singapore. Yesterday, the PSI hit a high for the year at 192. The government's Haze Task Force says if the PSI exceeds 200 and enters the very unhealthy range, N95 masks will be distributed to vulnerable and low-income Singaporeans. Schools will remain open, but lessons and activities may be adjusted, while outdoor activities in preschools will be suspended. Nearly half of seniors in Singapore spend 1 to 2 hours a day on digital devices for leisure, while 38% spend 3 and 5 hours. The findings come from the Ministry of Digital Development and Information's Perceptions of Digitalization Survey, conducted between November 2024 and February last year. Among those aged 60 and above, 79% felt their screen time was moderate, but 45% said device use had negatively affected their physical or mental health. Most of those affected say they had found better ways to manage their screen time. And finally, food opera at Iron Orchard has reopened after a $5 million makeover aimed at keeping local food culture alive. The 600-seat food court now has 24 stalls, including 18 new tenants, with shopfronts inspired by businesses from 1970s Singapore. One lor mee stall resembles an old cobbler's shop, while a Yong Tau Foo stall is designed like a post office. Diners can also watch coffee being roasted and fish balls being made. Bread Talk Group says the revamp is meant to turn eating local food into more of an experience.
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3: It's a little past one on 1FM 91.3. It's Lynette back with you on a Saturday. And if you're not doing anything much at all, well, that's the best thing to do on a weekend. Good on you. Well, coming soon in this hour, Good Times Greatest Hits will continue with the likes of Poison. How I can see every rose has its thorn. En Vogue. Something from Lauren Wood as well. For now, it's over to Britney Spears.

0: That's something called Drive, taking us to 116 here on 1FM 91.3. It's Lynette driving out with you on a Saturday. It's the 10th of November. Now, if you were one of the 14,500 people who took part in HYROX earlier this year, and you were wishing and you were hoping that you could take part as a family in the upcoming one in November, your wish might have just come true. Details on the way. Meanwhile, stand by for some Simply Red lined up for you on 1FM 91.3.
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2: This is Sam Lim, and the sequel to the film The Social Network is finally here. It's called The Social Reckoning. The Social Reckoning is a legal thriller film written, co-produced, and directed by Aaron Sorkin.
3: The Social Network is about the founding of Facebook. The Social Reckoning is about what it's become.
2: A young Facebook engineer enlists the help of a Wall Street Journal reporter to go on a dangerous journey and ends up blowing the whistle on the social network's most guarded secrets.
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7: 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People can post what they want. 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
8: These are your news headlines. I'm Shazad Haq. Singapore's Institute of Mental Health will be renamed the National Centre for Mental Health Singapore next year. The hospital at Buangkok will also be redeveloped and expanded by 2040 as part of a broader overhaul of psychiatric care. Health Minister Ong Ye Kung says the centre will lead research, coordinate psychiatric care across hospitals, and build capabilities across the sector. The government will also seek public views on parental consent rules for youth mental health services. Mr. Ong says mental health challenges are rising, especially among young people, and stigma remains a major barrier to seeking help. Singapore says it's ready to assist Indonesia as worsening forest fires continue to send haze across the region. Sustainability and the Environment Minister Grace Fu says she's been in touch with her Indonesian counterpart to offer support and discuss efforts to contain the fires. She says dry El Nino conditions have made it harder to put the fires out, while unfavorable winds worsened the haze here. Ms. Fu says readings could exceed 200 into the very unhealthy range, despite some rain expected this weekend. In related news, Singapore's air quality remains in the unhealthy range. At noon, PSI readings ranged from 122 in the north to 171 in central Singapore. Yesterday, the PSI hit a high for the year at 192. The government's Haze Task Force says if the PSI exceeds 200 and enters the very unhealthy range, N95 masks will be distributed to vulnerable and low-income Singaporeans. Schools will remain open, but lessons and activities may be adjusted, while outdoor activities in preschools will be suspended. Nearly half of seniors in Singapore spend 1 to 2 hours a day on digital devices for leisure, while 38% spend 3 and 5 hours. The findings come from the Ministry of Digital Development and Information's Perceptions of Digitalization Survey, conducted between November 2024 and February last year. Among those aged 60 and above, 79% felt their screen time was moderate, but 45% said device use had negatively affected their physical or mental health. Most of those affected say they had found better ways to manage their screen time. And finally, Food Opera at Iron Orchard has reopened after a $5 million makeover aimed at keeping local food culture alive. The 600-seat food court now has 24 stalls, including 18 new tenants, with shopfronts inspired by businesses from 1970s Singapore. One lor mee stall resembles an old cobbler's shop, while a yong tau foo stall is designed like a post office. Diners can also watch coffee being roasted and fish balls being made. Bread Talk Group says the revamp is meant to turn eating local food into more of an experience.
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9: A traffic update from ICA. Very heavy departure traffic at Woodlands Checkpoint. The queue has reached BKE Woodlands Exit 10A. and motorists can expect queuing time of 2 hours or longer. Follow ICA Facebook for more updates.
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10: A couple of breakdowns to note, especially if you're on the ECP heading towards the city. There's a broken down vehicle after Changi. Also, if you're on the CTE heading towards the AYE, another breakdown after the PIE Tuas exit, do avoid lane 1. And then if you're in the KPE tunnel heading towards the TPE, another breakdown just after the PIE exit. And then finally, if you're on Bencoolen Street headed towards Bras Basah Road, there's heavy traffic there after Road to Road. Drive safe.
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10: It's now 1:34 and I'm about to play you a signature soft rock anthem of the 70s that was inspired by real life begging. As in the part where it says, you know, will you tell the folks back home I nearly made it? Oh, that came from a deeply personal and embarrassing moment in Albert Hammond's early life. Oh, he was really struggling as a young musician in Spain, so he had to resort to panhandling outside a train station. In a cruel twist of fate, the very first person to walk by and drop money into his hand was his own cousin, who was there on his honeymoon. Oh my gosh, I can't imagine how awkward it was for him. But point is, summer comes to all, and he did make it in the end. This is It Never Rains in Southern California from 1972.

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0: MC Hammer, and you can't touch this on 1FM 91.3. It's Lynette with you on a Saturday. While this may ring true in the past, it no longer holds water. There's going to be a kids' version of High Rocks coming up in November, and registration is now open. So your dream of signing up as a family has finally come true. Now, if you're worried that your kiddos may not be tough enough to handle the different categories, well, not to worry. The exercises will be age-appropriate and modified to suit our 8 to 15-year-olds. And apparently, there's no end date for registration, but they are expecting about 2,000 signups, and you can always sign up first. And if things change, well, the Light Flex ticket add-on allows you to make same gender and same age name transfers up until one day before the actual race, which is pretty cool. It's now 1:47.
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0: Well, I'm sure you've heard that schools in JB closed on Thursday and Friday as their haze situation took a turn for the worse, right? But I'm really hoping that doesn't happen here. The last time Singapore schools closed was in 2015 when PSI crossed 300. So let's keep our fingers crossed, okay? Let's hope we don't get there. According to the Weather Girl, thundery showers over many areas. Temperatures are at a steady 33 degrees Celsius.
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0: she wants on 1FM 91.3. It's Lynette with you on a Saturday. Well, this song was in the same album as Last Christmas, written, played and produced by George Michael alone. But Wham gets the credit. Anyway, hope you enjoyed that one. It's now 1:55 and still to come, One Sweet Day by Mariah Carey to take us right up to news headlines. Stay right here on 1FM 91.3.
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2: A traffic update from ICA. Very heavy departure traffic at Woodlands Checkpoint. The queue has reached BKE Woodlands Exit 10A, and motorists can expect queuing time of 2 hours or longer. Follow ICA Facebook for more updates.
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3: We're with Straits Times senior food correspondent Hedy Koo. 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
1: These are your news headlines. I'm Shilpa Shades. Singapore's Institute of Mental Health will be renamed the National Centre for Mental Health Singapore next year. The hospital at Buangkok will also be redeveloped and expanded by 2040 as part of a broader overhaul of psychiatric care. Health Minister Ong Ye Kung says the centre will lead research, coordinate psychiatric...
0: Here's your news from The Straits Times.

0: Song says mental health challenges are rising, especially among young people, and stigma remains a major barrier to seeking help. Singapore's air quality remains in the unhealthy range today, with PSI readings ranging from 121 in the north to 170 in central Singapore as of 1 p.m. Yesterday, the PSI hit a high for the year at 192. The government's haze task force says if the PSI exceeds 200 and enters the very unhealthy range, N95 masks will be distributed to vulnerable and low-income Singaporeans. Meanwhile, Singapore says it's ready to assist Indonesia as worsening forest fires continue to send haze across the region. Sustainability and the Environment Minister Grace Fu says dry El Nino conditions have made it harder to put the fires out, while unfavorable winds worsened the haze here. Singapore has started a six-month trial, making it easier for people to return unwanted phones, laptops, and other small electronic devices. Consumers can drop them off at selected parcel lockers and Shopee collection points instead of traveling to dedicated e-waste bins. The trial is being run by the National Environment Agency and partners to test whether more convenient collection points can boost recycling rates. Returned devices will be sent to licensed recyclers, where reusable materials can be recovered and personal data handled securely. In the U.S., hundreds of protesters have taken to the streets of New York after immigration officers shot and wounded a 28-year-old Dominican man. Mr. Oscar Bergal was shot in the neck during an ICE operation in the Bronx on Thursday. A 5-year-old child in his car was unharmed. Protesters marched through Manhattan yesterday, calling for ICE to leave the city. New York Mayor Zoran Mamdani has renewed calls to abolish the agency. The Trump administration has defended the officers, saying Mr. Bergal ignored orders and drove his car towards them during the attempted arrest. And finally, fine dining in Singapore without the fancy price tag. Well, more restaurants now offer tasting menus for under $100 a person as diners keep close tabs on their purse strings. Some are trimming the number of courses, using less costly ingredients, offering the menus at lunch. But the idea is the same, to serve up a multi-course experience without the usual price tag. Restaurants say diners still want a treat, just one that's a little easier to stomach.
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3: 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It's Lynette back with you on a Saturday. It's the F1 weekend, and just in case you're wondering why there's a massive jam across the causeway as well. Well, next Monday, Tuesday, Wednesday are PSLE marking days, and the primary school children have home-based learning. But whoever said home cannot move, right? Especially with the help of technology. So coming soon in this hour, all my favourite songs from Coldplay. Mr. Big. Baby, baby, it's a wild world. It's hard to get by. Just to and something from Elton John. But for now, this is Duran Duran and something called Rio from 1982.

0: Mark Anthony, I need to know on 1FM 91.3. It's Lynette with you, and I need to know if you will drop off your old mobile phones, tablets and whatnot at designated lockers and Shopee collection points under this new pilot aimed at making e-waste recycling more convenient. I don't know. My first instinct is like, I'm not sure about data privacy and all that, but let me think on it and let's get to it in just a bit. Meanwhile, it's Anita Baker right after this.
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2: These are your news headlines. I'm Shilpa Shades. Singapore's Institute of Mental Health will be renamed the National Centre for Mental Health Singapore next year. The hospital at Buangkok will also be redeveloped and expanded by 2040 as part of a broader overhaul of psychiatric care. Health Minister Ong Ye Kung says the centre will lead research, coordinate psychiatric care across hospitals, and build capabilities across the sector. The government will also seek public views on parental consent rules for youth mental health services. Mr. Ong says mental health challenges are rising, especially among young people, and stigma remains a major barrier to seeking help. Singapore's air quality remains in the unhealthy range today, with PSI readings ranging from 121 in the north to 170 in central Singapore as of 1 p.m. Yesterday, the PSI hit a high for the year at 192. The government's haze task force says if the PSI exceeds 200 and enters the very unhealthy range, N95 masks will be distributed to vulnerable and low-income Singaporeans. Meanwhile, Singapore says it's ready to assist Indonesia as worsening forest fires continue to send haze across the region. Sustainability and the Environment Minister Grace Fu says dry El Nino conditions have made it harder to put the fires out, while unfavorable winds worsened the haze here. Singapore has started a six-month trial, making it easier for people to return unwanted phones, laptops, and other small electronic devices. Consumers can drop them off at selected parcel lockers and Shopee collection points instead of traveling to dedicated e-waste bins. The trial is being run by the National Environment Agency and partners to test whether more convenient collection points can boost recycling rates. Returned devices will be sent to licensed recyclers, where reusable materials can be recovered and personal data handled securely. In the US, hundreds of protesters have taken to the streets of New York after immigration officers shot and wounded a 28-year-old Dominican man. Mr. Oscar Bergal was shot in the neck during an ICE operation in the Bronx on Thursday. A 5-year-old child in his car was unharmed. Protesters marched through Manhattan yesterday, calling for ICE to leave the city. New York Mayor Zoran Mamdani has renewed calls to abolish the agency. The Trump administration has defended the officers, saying Mr. Bergal ignored orders and drove his car towards them during the attempted arrest. And finally, fine dining in Singapore without the fancy price tag. Well, more restaurants now offer tasting menus for under $100 a person as diners keep close tabs on their purse strings. Some are trimming the number of courses, using less costly ingredients, or offering the menus at lunch. But the idea is the same, to serve up a multi-course experience without the usual price tag. Restaurants say diners still want a treat, just one that's a little easier to stomach.
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4: A traffic update from ICA. Very heavy departure traffic at Woodlands Checkpoint. The queue has reached BKE Woodlands Exit 10A. And motorists can expect queuing time of 2 hours or longer. Follow ICA Facebook for more updates.
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5: A couple of breakdowns to note and also this one accident. Now, if you're on the PIE heading towards Changi, there is a collision after the CTESLE exit, so do avoid lanes 3 and 4. And then if you're on the ECP heading towards Changi, there's a breakdown after Bayshore Road. Also, if you're on the AYE heading towards Tuas, there's a vehicle breakdown after Lower Delta Road. And then finally, if you're on the AYE headed towards the MCE, vehicle breakdown there as well after Portsdown Avenue. Drive safe.
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5: Alrighty, it's now 2:34 and this next song is an infectious disco song that totally dominated the global charts in 1979 and 1980. It's actually considered a musical reinvention that saved the spinner's career. Apparently, it was originally a 1960s Frankie Valli hit who took it to number 9 on the Billboard charts. But by the late 1970s, the classic 1950s Bond vocal group was starting to slide off the charts. But partnering with Michael Zegger for this song completely revitalized their career and established a brand new hit-making formula. 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

0: It's Nana and 99 Red Balloons. Well, I wonder if I'll float away. I think I might. It's Luna with you on 1FM 91.3. And earlier I was asking if you feel safe dropping off your old mobile devices, laptops and whatnot at about 2,000 Shopee SPX Express collection points, including retail shops and some HDB residential units and yellow pick lockers across Singapore as part of the, you know, new e-waste recycling initiative. Well, like I mentioned before, I'm not so sure because many electronic devices contain personal information, which is confidential, including like photographs, account details, work documents and private communications. But apparently it is safe. You even get a certificate of destruction. But let's talk more about it in just a bit.
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2: Let's have a look here. Okay, open up wide. Wow, there's a whole lot of stuff here. Happy news, health news, oh, food talk just around there. And oh, hey, where to go? An inspirational quote for the week too. That's quite a mouthful and a perfect fit for your Sunday morning.
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0: Yes, it's hazy for sure, with PSI readings still in the unhealthy range. Hopefully that'll all come down soon, especially with the thundery showers expected over many areas. It's still warm and humid, by the way, and temperatures are at a steady 33 degrees Celsius.
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0: It's Fastball and Out of My Head, taking us to 2:53 on 1FM 91.3. It's Lynette with you still. And just before I get out of your hair and make way for Phil, just a few quick tips if you intend to drop off your old devices in the lockers under this new e-waste recycling scheme, okay? Remember to back up your data, log out of personal accounts, remove SIM cards and external storage media, and perform a hard reset to erase accessible records before depositing your devices. And with that, it's almost time for Chill with Phil, so stand by for more good times and greatest hits.
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2: A 29-year-old marketing employee was fired because he had arrived 6 minutes late. 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
1: These are your news headlines. I'm Shilpa Shades. Singapore says it's ready to assist Indonesia as worsening forest fires continue to send haze across the region. Sustainability and the Environment Minister Grace Fu says she has been in touch with her Indonesian counterpart to offer support and discuss efforts to contain the fires. She added that air quality could hit very unhealthy levels this weekend due to dry El Nino conditions and unfavorable winds. It is currently within the unhealthy range, with 24-hour PSI readings ranging from 120 in the north to 170 in central Singapore as of 2 p.m. Yesterday, the PSI hit a high for the year at 192. A Singapore lawyer's parliamentary work and advocacy for vulnerable groups such as migrant workers has won a global award for advancing social justice. 32-year-old Charmaine Yap received the International Bar Association's Outstanding Young Lawyer of the Year Award this week. As a legislative assistant to former MP Louis Ng, she helped develop the Good Samaritan Food Donation Act, which protects food donors from certain liabilities if safeguards are met. The bill was passed unanimously in August 2024. Ms. Yap is the second Singaporean to receive the award, after lawyer Remy Chu won it in 2016. Two raw milk cheeses sold in Singapore are being recalled over the possible presence of a potentially dangerous strain of E. coli bacteria. The Singapore Food Agency says the products are from French brand Fromagerie Gio, from certain liabilities if safeguards are met. The bill was passed.

0: with a best-before date of October 17th. Cold Storage and Little Farms have been ordered to recall them. Consumers who bought the affected cheese should not eat it. Train services in Japan's Kumamoto Prefecture have been fully restored, 74 days after a powerful earthquake damaged rail lines in late July. JR Kyushu resumed services this morning between Uto and Yatsushiro, the last major section still out of operation. The quake had warped tracks and damaged utility poles, forcing commuters onto replacement buses. A journey that normally takes about 30 minutes by train stretched to nearly 2 hours by bus. The Kyushu Shinkansen bullet train line had already fully reopened last month. One remaining local service is due to resume on Tuesday. And finally, lower-income students hoping to enter the media industry can now get financial support and hands-on newsroom experience through a new Berita Harian initiative. The Malay-language newspaper has partnered with AMP Singapore to launch an annual bursary and mentoring program for such students pursuing media, communications, or Malay studies. The initiative includes learning visits and newsroom internships. 4 students received the first bursaries yesterday, with each polytechnic student receiving $1,500 and university students getting $2,500. The program is funded by last year's BHAMP Charity Golf Tournament, which raised more than $271,000.
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5: Good afternoon. I hope your weekend has been going great. It's Philip Q back with you, chilling out till 7 o'clock and playing more of the greatest and familiar songs as you make the most of your weekend. It is our Craig David, U2, and People. First off, John Farnham with Human Nature.

1FM 91.3, Craig David. You know, when he was a schoolboy, he ran a small chocolate dealing business on the playground to earn extra money so he could, you know, buy records, vinyls, audio equipment. Ever the entrepreneur, but it did set him up very nicely towards his career in music, both as a singer and a house party DJ. Hope you're having a lovely afternoon where you are, and a most wonderful Saturday, haze notwithstanding. Still to come, the Jets, and after this, the English. In fact, right now, we're going to play a song by the English dance pop group, who were named after their founding member, Mike Pickering. That's what the M stands for in M People.

0: 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Well, they are Tongan American family band, consisting of five brothers, three sisters. Actually, they're part of a even larger family of 17 children, would you believe? And if you include mom and dad, then you've got 19 in one household. I mean, that's a staggering number, but somehow amazing. I wish I had many siblings. Anyway, thank you for chilling with me. Phil here on a Saturday. Good to be with you, as always. Right after the news and traffic, a 1FM 70s throwback with The Buggles, whose music video was the first ever to be played on MTV. 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
4: These are your news headlines. I'm Shilpa Shades. Singapore says it's ready to assist Indonesia as worsening forest fires continue to send haze across the region. Sustainability and the Environment Minister Grace Fu says she has been in touch with her Indonesian counterpart to offer support and discuss efforts to contain the fires. She added that air quality could hit very unhealthy levels this weekend due to dry El Nino conditions and unfavorable winds. It is currently within the unhealthy range, with 24-hour PSI readings ranging from 120 in the north to 170 in central Singapore as of 2 p.m. Yesterday, the PSI hit a high for the year at 192. A Singapore lawyer's parliamentary work and advocacy for vulnerable groups such as migrant workers has won a global award for advancing social justice. 32-year-old Charmaine Yap received the International Bar Association's Outstanding Young Lawyer of the Year Award this week. As a legislative assistant to former MP Louis Ng, she helped develop the Good Samaritan Food Donation Act, which protects food donors from certain liabilities if safeguards are met. The bill was passed unanimously in August 2024. Ms. Yap is the second Singaporean to receive the award, after lawyer Remy Chu won it in 2016. Two raw milk cheeses sold in Singapore are being recalled over the possible presence of a potentially dangerous strain of E. coli bacteria. The Singapore Food Agency says the products are from French brand Fromagerie Gio. They are Camembert Supérieur au Lait Cru and Bertrand Père & Fils Camembert au Lait Cru. Both are 250-gram packs from lot number 232511 with a best-before date of October 17th. Cold Storage and Little Farms have been ordered to recall them. Consumers who bought the affected cheese should not eat it. Train services in Japan's Kumamoto Prefecture have been fully restored, 74 days after a powerful earthquake damaged rail lines in late July. JR Kyushu resumed services this morning between Uto and Yatsushiro, the last major section still out of operation. The quake had warped tracks and damaged utility poles, forcing commuters onto replacement buses. A journey that normally takes about 30 minutes by train stretched to nearly 2 hours by bus. The Kyushu Shinkansen bullet train line had already fully reopened last month. One remaining local service is due to resume on Tuesday. And finally, lower-income students hoping to enter the media industry can now get financial support and hands-on newsroom experience through a new Berita Harian initiative. The Malay language newspaper has partnered with AMP Singapore to launch an annual bursary and mentoring program for such students pursuing media, communications, or Malay studies. The initiative includes learning visits and newsroom internships. Four students received the first bursaries yesterday, with each polytechnic student receiving $1,500 and university students getting $2,500. The program is funded by last year's BHAMP Charity Golf Tournament, which raised more than $271,000.
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0: All right, there's a vehicle breakdown on the CTE. This is towards the AYE after Aumukio Avenue 5. Roadworks on the TPE towards the SLE at Tampines Avenue 7 exit. And also on the BKE in the direction of the PIE at the Mandai Road exit. That's it for traffic.
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0: 1FM 91.3, Madonna Express Yourself. Big hit for her, but prevented from achieving top spot in America. First by Simply Red's If You Don't Know Me By Now, and Martika's Toy Soldiers. So had to settle for number two. The music video, though, was another story. It was directed by David Fincher. It was the most expensive music video ever made at the time, at $5 million, but it snagged the MTV Awards for Best Direction, Best Art Direction, and Best Cinematography. And yeah, I guess that kind of compensated for not being number one, I suppose. All right, after I give you the weather update, we do have more good songs for you to enjoy your Saturday with. The Bangles and the Escape Club lined up in just a bit.
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0: All right, weather-wise, partly cloudy as well. Also a chance of rain. And also, as for the PSI readings, currently 151 in the central area. In the north, 89, south, 101, east, 115, and west, 115. So wear a mask whenever you can, especially if you are extra sensitive to the haze.
2: Traffic update from ICA. Heavy departure traffic at Woodlands Checkpoint due to tailback from Malaysia. Delays are expected, and motorists are advised to check traffic conditions before embarking on their journey. Follow ICA Facebook for more updates.
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0: 1FM 91.3, Only the Lonely, that's by the band called The Motels. Well, before they became The Motels, they had performed as the Warfield Foxes, and for a brief period as The Angels of Mercy. Thank goodness they settled on The Motels. That song may have enjoyed top 10 success for them and received critical acclaim, but it was born from deep sadness, you know, especially for their singer, Martha Davis, who was at the time processing the tragic death of her parents and also trapped in a failing relationship with the band's guitarist. Philip Chu, chilling with you here on this Saturday afternoon. Glad for your company. Hope you're enjoying your weekend like I am. Latest news headlines just around the corner, after which we'll get more of the Saturday music going. All right, keep it here.
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2: A traffic update from ICA. Heavy departure traffic at Woodlands Checkpoint due to tailback from Malaysia. Delays are expected and motorists are advised to check traffic conditions before embarking on their journey. Follow ICA Facebook for more updates.
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6: These are your news headlines. I'm Shilpa Shades. Singapore's Institute of Mental Health will be redeveloped and expanded into a larger, modern facility by 2040 as part of a shift in the country's approach to mental health care. The hospital at Buangkok will also be renamed the National Centre for Mental Health Singapore next year. Health Minister Ong Ye Kung says the centre will lead research and coordinate psychiatric care across hospitals. The government will seek public views on parental consent rules for youth mental health services to help young people access support without unnecessary barriers. Mr. Ong says rising mental health challenges and stigma reinforce the need for prevention and early intervention. Singapore has started a six-month trial, making it easier for people to return unwanted phones, laptops, and other small electronic devices. Consumers can drop them off at selected parcel lockers and Shopee collection points instead of traveling to dedicated e-waste bins. The trial is being run by the National Environment Agency and partners to test whether more convenient collection points can boost recycling rates. Returned devices will be sent to licensed recyclers, where reusable materials can be recovered and personal data handled securely. Singapore is being urged to turn ASEAN's landmark digital economy agreement into reality when it chairs ASEAN next year. In an exclusive interview with ST, Philippine President Ferdinand Marcos Jr. says artificial intelligence must be a key priority as Singapore takes forward the bloc's digital economy agreement. The pact, expected to be signed next month, aims to align rules on digital trade, cross-border data, and electronic payments. Mr. Marcos's remarks comes as Southeast Asia seeks to tap AI's economic potential amid growing U.S.-China competition over advanced technologies and supply chains. American, Ukrainian, and European officials have held fresh talks in the U.S. to revive efforts to end Russia's war in Ukraine, amid warnings that the conflict risks further escalation. U.S. Envoy Steve Witkoff said the discussions explored ways to secure lasting peace before winter. They also covered energy security, grain exports, security guarantees, and Ukraine's post-war reconstruction. However, the talks were overshadowed by U.S. President Donald Trump and European officials have held fresh talks in the

0: over Russia's demands for Ukrainian territory, which President Vladimir Zelensky has rejected. And finally, BTS has urged fans to stop gathering outside the group's hotels during their ongoing Arirang World Tour. The K-pop group's leader, RM, said the crowds were disrupting sleep and disturbing staff and other guests. The 32-year-old rapper made the appeal on fan platform Weverse while the group was performing in Lima, Peru. He also asked fans to respect the band's privacy at upcoming stops in South America and Asia. BTS will kick off their Asian tour in Kaohsiung, Taiwan on November 19th, before performing four nights in Singapore from December 17th to 22nd.
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6: Good afternoon. Thanks for having us on, and I hope your weekend has been going great so far. We have another hour of the greatest hits for you to look forward to, including those songs by Def Leppard, also Kylie Minogue, the Salt and Pepper, and En Vogue. But for starters, it's Howard Jones.

0: 1FM 91.3, Eric Clapton, Tears in Heaven, one of the saddest songs ever written, knowing the story behind it. Even though he won 6 Grammy Awards, couldn't compensate the loss of his 4-year-old son, Connor. Hope you're having a solid Saturday where you are, and hope if you are spending a weekend listening to us, you're enjoying the songs. Keep it here because we have more good ones that you can look forward to next by Def Leppard, UB40, and after these, it's gonna be Bananarama.
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2: This is Sam Lim, and the sequel to the film The Social Network is finally here. It's called The Social Reckoning. The Social Reckoning is a legal thriller film written, co-produced, and directed by Aaron Sorkin.
3: The Social Network is about the founding of Facebook. The Social Reckoning is about what it's become.
2: A young Facebook engineer enlists the help of a Wall Street Journal reporter to go on a dangerous journey and ends up blowing the whistle on the social network's most guarded secrets.
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7: 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People can post what they want. We're not the ref. We're the public square.
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13: A traffic update from ICA. Heavy departure traffic at Woodlands Checkpoint due to tailback from Malaysia. Delays are expected and motorists are advised to check traffic conditions before embarking on their journey. Follow ICA Facebook for more updates.
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0: 1FM 91.3, UB40 and Red Red Wine, first recorded by the songwriter himself, Neil Diamond, although his version was slow acoustic ballad. The tempo picking up considerably on that UB40 version, which actually was modeled on another version, a rocksteady reggae version by the Jamaican singer Tony Tribe. All right, other news and traffic. We have an outstanding track, a 1971 funk and soul throwback by Sly and the Family Stone, the first number one single to use a drum machine, Family Affair.
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3: These are your news headlines. I'm Shilpa Shades. Singapore's Institute of Mental Health will be redeveloped and expanded into a larger, modern facility by 2040 as part of a shift in the country's approach to mental health care. The hospital at Buangkok will also be renamed the National Centre for Mental Health Singapore next year. Health Minister Ong Ye Kung says the centre will lead research and coordinate psychiatric care across hospitals. The government will seek public views on parental consent rules for youth mental health services to help young people access support without unnecessary barriers. Mr. Ong says rising mental health challenges and stigma reinforce the need for prevention and early intervention. Singapore has started a six-month trial, making it easier for people to return unwanted phones, laptops, and other small electronic devices. Consumers can drop them off at selected parcel lockers and Shopee collection points instead of traveling to dedicated e-waste bins. The trial is being run by the National Environment Agency and partners to test whether more convenient collection points can boost recycling rates. Returned devices will be sent to licensed recyclers, where reusable materials can be recovered and personal data handled securely. Singapore is being urged to turn ASEAN's landmark digital economy agreement into reality when it chairs ASEAN next year. In an exclusive interview with ST, Philippine President Ferdinand Marcos Jr. says artificial intelligence must be a key priority as Singapore takes forward the bloc's digital economy agreement. The pact, expected to be signed next month, aims to align rules on digital trade, cross-border data, and electronic payments. Mr. Marcos's remarks comes as Southeast Asia seeks to tap AI's economic potential amid growing U.S.-China competition over advanced technologies and supply chains. American, Ukrainian, and European officials have held fresh talks in the U.S. to revive efforts to end Russia's war in Ukraine amid warnings that the conflict risks further escalation. U.S. Envoy Steve Witkoff said the discussions explored ways to secure lasting peace before winter. They also covered energy security, grain exports, security guarantees, and Ukraine's post-war reconstruction. However, the talks were overshadowed by U.S. President Donald Trump's announcement of a deal with his Russian counterpart Vladimir Putin to increase Russian diesel supplies to global markets. Negotiations also remain deadlocked over Russia's demands for Ukrainian territory, which President Volodymyr Zelensky has rejected. And finally, BTS has urged fans to stop gathering outside the group's hotels during their ongoing Arirang World Tour. The K-pop group's leader, RM, said the crowds were disrupting sleep and disturbing staff and other guests. The 32-year-old rapper made the appeal on fan platform Weverse while the group was performing in Lima, Peru. He also asked fans to respect the band's privacy at upcoming stops in South America and Asia. BTS will kick off their Asian tour in Kaohsiung, Taiwan on November 19th, before performing four nights in Singapore from December 17th to 22nd.
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0: Heavy traffic on Orchard Turn towards Orchard Boulevard after Orchard Link. A couple of broken down vehicles as well on the PIE towards Tuas after Clementi. And on the ECP towards the city after Bedok South Avenue 1.
4: Legends never die, and neither do these songs.

you still checking each other out? Hey, nobody wants to blow. Nobody wants to be left out. Uh-huh. You can't leave 'cause your heart is there. But you can't stay 'cause you've been somewhere else. You can't cry 'cause you look broke.

0: 1FM 91.3, you know I would pay to see her sing, and that's how much I love her singing. Sarah McLachlan and Adia, a female name that means God's gift. Well, she chose the song title because, well, she just liked the sound of it. Her biggest chart hit in America, that song, although not in her native Canada, and that will be Building a Mystery. Philip Chu hanging out with you as we chill together. Well, chilling is a must because it is a weekend and you've earned it, you know. You've been working hard all week, hopefully. Coming right up after the weather, we do have Gwen Stefani and Edwin McCain.
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3: A traffic update from ICA. Heavy departure traffic at Woodlands Checkpoint due to tailback from Malaysia. Delays are expected and motorists are advised to check traffic conditions before embarking on their journey. Follow ICA Facebook for more updates.
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0: Partly cloudy for now, possibility of showers as well. At the moment, a high of 34 degrees. As for the haze, PM 2.5 readings, central area 142, north 83, east 118, south 89, and west 117.
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0: 1FM 91.3, Salt and Pepper featuring En Vogue and their 1993 hit What a Man, remake of a 1968 soul track by Linda Lindell. Incidentally, both groups recorded their part separately, didn't meet until the music video shoot. Well, nothing unusual there, actually. Many famous duets were done that way. Elton John and Kiki D comes to mind, as well as Patti LaBelle and Michael McDonald, all recorded separately, even though they were duets. Philip Chu, Chitham to you on a Saturday. Hope you're having them and enjoying the greatest hits here. News headlines just round the corner. More Saturday music right after, but just before the news, Rick Astley.
1: 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Didn't catch us on the morning drive? 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
2: These are your news headlines. I'm Shilpa Shades. Singapore's air quality remains unhealthy today, with PSI readings ranging from 120 in the north to 170 in central Singapore as of 4 p.m. Hourly PM 2.5 readings remain at elevated levels, between 83 and 142 across the island. N95 masks will be distributed to vulnerable Singaporeans if the air quality reaches very unhealthy shades. Singapore's air quality remains unhealthy.

0: Masks can be collected using NRICs at selected vending machines and community venues. If the PSI exceeds 200, community haze shelters will open, while preschools must suspend outdoor activities and strenuous indoor exercise. Over in Malaysia, rising cases of respiratory infections and conjunctivitis have been reported amid prolonged haze affecting parts of the country. The Health Ministry said upper respiratory tract infections increased by 10% from the previous week, while conjunctivitis cases rose by 26%. It comes as dozens of monitoring stations have recorded unhealthy air quality today. The ministry urged people in affected areas to reduce outdoor activities and wear suitable face masks when outside. It also advised people with chronic illnesses to seek medical attention if symptoms worsen. In India, police have detained hundreds of protesters in New Delhi as the city imposed a security lockdown ahead of a youth demonstration. Detainees include the leader of the Cockroach Janta Party, Abhijit Dibke, whose movement was behind the latest major protest challenging alleged electoral manipulation. The movement targets Chief Election Commissioner Gyanesh Kumar over a voter list revision, which critics allege favors Prime Minister Narendra Modi's ruling party. Authorities have suspended mobile internet and transport links and deployed thousands of security personnel. The Election Commission and ruling BJP deny wrongdoing. In sports, Manchester City has held unsuccessful settlement talks with the English Premier League over alleged financial rule breaches. The discussions reportedly broke down as the club maintained its innocence. Talks were believed to have focused on a substantial financial payment rather than relegation or the stripping of titles. A commission last month found the club had artificially inflated its financial results by over £900 million through commercial deals. However, City denies wrongdoing and is appealing the verdict. Potential penalties include points deductions, heavy fines, or expulsion from the Premier League. And finally, lower-income students hoping to enter the media industry can now get financial support and hands-on newsroom experience through a new Berita Harian initiative. The Malay-language newspaper has partnered with AMP Singapore to launch an annual bursary and mentoring program for such students pursuing media, communications, or Malay studies. The initiative includes learning visits and newsroom internships. Four students received the first bursaries yesterday, with each polytechnic student receiving $1,500 and university students getting $2,500. The program is funded by last year's BHAMP Charity Golf Tournament, which raised more than $271,000.
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8: Hey there. Thanks for having us on this weekend and chilling with me, Phil, as we bring the music back on in this hour with Sade, Jason Donovan, Colin Ray, and the start of the hour, The Killers.

1FM 91.3, that's TATU, Russian duo Lena Katina and Julia Volkova. Unforgettable, all things she said. The most well-known English pop language hit from them from 2002. They split up in 2011, but they have periodically reunited for concerts as well as music projects. All right, if you enjoy doing playlists and you want to share it on air, then the 60-minute music takeover is your answer. Come up with a playlist of your favorite songs on 1FM. Send it over via WhatsApp at 8855-0913 with the keyword takeover along with your name. About 15 songs from either the 70s, 80s, 90s, or early 2000s. You can do a theme if you want, like some have done. All right, so get your selection in ASAP. Still to come, Boris Gardiner, and for now, a song that has a very special place in the hearts of the listeners here, especially in Singapore, okay? Because it is a song about deep, intimate, and generational connection. That song, or this song, is called Love Me, Colin Ray.

0: Well, FM 91.3, that's a great song from Boris Gardner, I Want to Wake Up With You. You know, as a young man, he was very enterprising because he was faced with financial difficulties. He built his very first guitar with the help of a local carpenter. After news and traffic, we're going to throw it back to 1973 with a soul classic by the Spinners. Keep it right here.
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8: These are your news headlines. I'm Shilpa Shades. Singapore's air quality remains unhealthy today, with PSI readings ranging from 120 in the north to 170 in central Singapore as of 4 p.m. Hourly PM2.5 readings remain at elevated levels, between 83 and 142 across the island. N95 masks will be distributed to vulnerable Singaporeans if the air quality reaches very unhealthy levels or when the 24-hour PSI exceeds 200. Eligible residents include Pioneer and Merdeka generation members, lower-income households, Comcare recipients, pregnant women, and children. Masks can be collected using NRICs at selected vending machines and community venues. If the PSI exceeds 200, community haze shelters will open, while preschools must suspend outdoor activities and strenuous indoor exercise. Over in Malaysia, rising cases of respiratory infections and conjunctivitis have been reported amid prolonged haze affecting parts of the country. The Health Ministry said upper respiratory tract infections increased by 10% from the previous week, while conjunctivitis cases rose by 26%. It comes as dozens of monitoring stations have recorded unhealthy air quality today. The ministry urged people in affected areas to reduce outdoor activities and wear suitable face masks when outside. It also advised people with chronic illnesses to seek medical attention if symptoms worsen. In India, police have detained hundreds of protesters in New Delhi as the city imposed a security lockdown ahead of a youth demonstration. Detainees include the leader of the Cockroach Junta Party, Abhijit Dibke, whose movement was behind the latest major protest challenging alleged electoral manipulation. The movement targets Chief Election Commissioner Gyanesh Kumar over a voter list revision, which critics allege favors Prime Minister Narendra Modi's ruling party. Authorities have suspended mobile internet and transport links and deployed thousands of security personnel. The Election Commission and ruling BJP deny wrongdoing. In sports, Manchester City has held unsuccessful settlement talks with the English Premier League over alleged financial rule breaches. The discussions reportedly broke down as the club maintained its innocence. Talks were believed to have focused on a substantial financial payment rather than relegation or the stripping of titles. A commission last month found the club had artificially inflated its financial results by over £900 million through commercial deals. However, City denies wrongdoing and is appealing the verdict. Potential penalties include points deductions, heavy fines, or expulsion from the Premier League. And finally, lower-income students hoping to enter the media industry can now get financial support and hands-on newsroom experience through a new Berita Harian initiative. The Malay-language newspaper has partnered with AMP Singapore to launch an annual bursary and mentoring program for such students pursuing media, communications, or Malay studies. The initiative includes learning visits and newsroom internships. Four students received the first bursaries yesterday, with each polytechnic student receiving $1,500 and university students getting $2,500. The program is funded by last year's BHAMP Charity Golf Tournament, which raised more than $271,000.
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1: 1FM traffic.
0: There is heavy traffic on the CTE towards the SLE between Jalan Bahagia and Moulmein Road. Broken down vehicle on the PIE towards Tuas after the KPE ECP in lane 5, and roadworks on the ECP towards Changi after Bayshore Road. Please avoid lane 3 when you're there. All right, that's it for traffic.
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0: 1 FM 91.3, that sealed the kiss. Jason Donovan, who had 16 hit singles in the UK under his belt. He took the West End by storm as well before it all went pear-shaped when he turned to drugs. But, you know, after years in the celebrity wilderness, he became drug-free, and the turning point being meeting his wife, Angela. It was a very pivotal moment that motivated him to get clean. I'm so glad to hear that. Hope you're having a good time with us, and whatever activity you're enjoying right now, I hope you're doing great and enjoying it and being very happy. Hope you're having a wonderful Saturday while you're at it. After this weather update, we have Sade and Enigma.
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0: Finally, the heavens have opened. It is raining, and hopefully the rain will help to clear some of the haze, you know, clear the air a little bit. That's what we need right now. Mostly cloudy otherwise. Highest temperature at the moment, 33 degrees Celsius.
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0: Easygoing music on 1FM 91.3 right now. Just played for you Shake You Down by Gregory Abbott. All right, for today's song sharing session, which is your favorite song with a powerful, positive message? Okay, which song is that? Let me know as usual by WhatsApp, 8855-0913. Would love to hear from you, your favorite song with a powerful, positive message. 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
6: These are your news headlines. I'm Shilpa Shades. Tengah residents are set to get their first family service centre and active ageing centre, bringing counselling and senior support closer to home. The family service centre, to be run by Thai Hua Kwan Moral Charities, is expected to open in mid-2027 at Tengah Garden Avenue. No opening date has been announced for the active ageing centre, located at Block 121C Tengah Drive. Meanwhile, NHG Health has also opened a preventive health hub in Ang Mo Kio, offering services including cancer screening, breast health checks, and hearing assessments. The hub aims to bring selected preventive care and follow-up services closer to residents. The Ministry of Manpower is investigating after a migrant domestic worker fell from a height while cleaning windows at a Rivervale Drive block on Thursday. She has been taken to hospital. The ministry reminds all employers to ensure domestic helpers' safety and follow window cleaning rules, including keeping window grills installed and locked. Employers must also supervise workers during exterior window cleaning. Violators could face fines of up to $10,000 and up to 12 months jail. The rules came about after 5 domestic workers died in the first half of 2012 after falling while cleaning windows. Police are appealing for information on the whereabouts of an 88-year-old woman last seen in Toa Payoh yesterday. Cheng Gek Sim was last spotted near Block 101B, Lorong 2, Toa Payoh at about 6:30 p.m. wearing a pink long-sleeve dress. Those with information can contact police on 1-800-255-0000 or online at police.gov.sg. In South Korea, dozens of people have sustained minor injuries after parts of a ceiling collapsed at a supermarket in Daegu this morning. All 66 people inside the store were evacuated after the collapse, with 9 taken to hospital. None of the injured were reported to be in critical condition. The collapse occurred on the second floor of a 4-story building. Authorities say they will investigate the cause of the collapse after search operations are completed. The Premier League is back after an extended break, and the early kickoff at 7:30 p.m. sees Arsenal welcome Leeds United to the Emirates, desperate to bounce back from their humbling 3-0 defeat at Brighton before the international break. Mikel Arteta faces a selection headache, with Declan Rice and Kai Havertz both major doubts. Leeds arrive in impressive form, sitting 5th and unbeaten in the league so far this season. But history heavily favours the Gunners, who have won the last 8 meetings and are unbeaten against Leeds at home in the Premier League era.
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0: Good evening. Hope your Saturday is going really well and you're feeling great, relaxed as you should be on a weekend. So what's the best song for you with a positive message? WhatsApp 8855-0913 and let me know. On the way, music by Oasis, the Pet Shop Boys, Bryan Adams, and first up is Janet Jackson.

1FM 91.3, that's Richard Marx, Now and Forever. Second song he wrote for his then wife, Cynthia Rhodes. The other song was Right Here Waiting. What a sweet guy. So, which is the best positive sounding song to you? For Edward, it has to be this song by Katrina and the Waves.

Born to be Alive. That's what it's called. Patrick Hernandez, that is the choice of Sally. And as for Xiaoxian, is this song because it reminds him to be careful when working in a danger zone.

That's right, Kenny Loggins, Danger Zone. That is the choice of Xiao Xian. And so which song would be your positive song? You know, I would love to hear that from you. What is it? 8855-0913. And I hope to hear from you really soon, okay? In the meantime, we'll get you back to the music in a bit with Oasis. Also lined up, The Proclaimers. Right now, this is a gem of a song by the Pet Shop Boys. Opportunities. Let's make lots of money. Why don't we? Here on 1FM 91.3. Good times. Greatest hits. Here we go.

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I'm gonna be 500 miles asking you which is your favorite song with a positive message. Genesis, this one by Pharrell.

0: That is a Deep Purple classic for you there, Soldier of Fortune. We'll do one more round of the songs that you find positive, your favorite positive song, in other words, 8855-0913. If you have one in mind, we'd love to hear from you. News and traffic coming up, and then Earth, Wind and Fire.
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3: These are your news headlines. I'm Shilpa Shades. 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Meanwhile, NHG Health has also opened a preventive health hub in Ang Mo Kio, offering services including cancer screening, breast health checks and hearing assessments. The hub aims to bring selected preventive care and follow-up services closer to residents. The Ministry of Manpower is investigating after a migrant domestic worker fell from a height while cleaning windows at a Rivervale Drive block on Thursday. She has been taken to hospital. The ministry reminds all employers to ensure domestic helpers' safety and follow window cleaning rules, including keeping window grills installed and locked. Employers must also supervise workers during exterior window cleaning. Violators could face fines of up to $10,000 and up to 12 months jail. The rules came about after five domestic workers died in the first half of 2012 after falling while cleaning windows. Police are appealing for information on the whereabouts of an 88-year-old woman last seen in Toa Payoh yesterday. Cheng Gek Sim was last spotted near Block 101B Lorong 2 Toa Payoh at about 6:30 p.m. wearing a pink long-sleeve dress. Those with information can contact police on 1-800-255-0000 or online at police.gov.sg. In South Korea, dozens of people have sustained minor injuries after parts of a ceiling collapsed at a supermarket in Daegu this morning. All 66 people inside the store were evacuated after the collapse, with 9 taken to hospital. None of the injured were reported to be in critical condition. The collapse occurred on the second floor of a 4-story building. Authorities say they will investigate the cause of the collapse after search operations are completed. The Premier League is back after an extended break, and the early kickoff at 7:30 p.m. sees Arsenal welcome Leeds United to the Emirates, desperate to bounce back from their humbling 3-0 defeat at Brighton before the international break. Mikel Arteta faces a selection headache, with Declan Rice and Kai Havertz both major doubts. Leeds arrive in impressive form, sitting fifth and unbeaten in the league so far this season. But history heavily favours the Gunners, who have won the last 8 meetings and are unbeaten against Leeds at home in the Premier League era.
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0: Heavy traffic on the AYE. This is towards Tuas, between Tuas Checkpoint and Tuas West Road. Broken down vehicle on the AYE towards the MCE after Clementi Road, and there are roadworks on the KJE towards the PIE after Choa Chu Kang Drive in Lane 5. Otherwise, have a safe drive and have a pleasant drive as well.
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1FM 91.3. I'm glad to hear that Phil Collins approves of that song. In fact, it is his favorite song by Genesis, Invisible Touch. Thanks for having us on today. It is, of course, a Saturday evening. Hope you're enjoying your day and enjoying the music. And, well, I've been asking you to tell me or share with me what is your favorite song with a positive message. Well, Misha has no doubt. It is this one by Justin Timberlake.

For me, that is a feel-good song indeed. Can't Stop the Feeling by Justin Timberlake. We have one more from Dylan, and he says definitely this one by S-O-U-L System.

0: Yeah, it's going to be a lovely day, S-O-U-L system. It is a Saturday after all, and thank you all for your submissions, or rather sharing with me all the songs that you find very, very positive to you. We're going to do another topic next week, of course. In the meantime, the weather update, and then we'll take you back to the music again with Michael Bolton.
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2: 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Okay, open up wide. Wow, there's a whole lot of stuff here. Happy news, health news, oh, food talk just around there. And oh, hey, where to go? An inspirational quote for the week too. That's quite a mouthful and a perfect fit for your Sunday morning.
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0: All right, weather-wise, looking good. Showers, partly cloudy in other areas. And at the moment, a high of 33 degrees, going down to an overnight low of 26 degrees. And looking good as well in terms of the haze situation. PM 2.5, the reading is 92 for central areas. In the north, it's 58. In the south, 64. And east, 92. West, 100. And well, that'll do it for the weather.
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0: 1FM 91.3, sounds of high five. I like the way the kissing game. Well, that should do it for today. Thank you so much for chilling with me. As usual, it has been a pleasure. So have yourself a wonderful weekend. After news, there'll be songs you can party to from 7 p.m. till 10 p.m. here on 1FM. So stay with us. I am Philip Hugh. I'll catch you on Monday. Thank you for listening.
1: 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Didn't catch us on the morning drive? 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
3: 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Musling, Kranji, Johor neighborhood town, neighboring town, and Marine Parade. 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
6: These are your news headlines. I'm Shilpa Shades. Singapore's Institute of Mental Health will be redeveloped and expanded into a larger, modern facility by 2040, as part of a shift in the country's approach to mental health care. The hospital at Buangkok will also be renamed the National Centre for Mental Health Singapore next year. Health Minister Ong Ye Kung says the centre will lead research and coordinate psychiatric care across hospitals. He says stigma and rising mental health challenges, especially among young people, reinforce the need for prevention and early intervention. The government will also seek public views on parental consent for youth mental health services to help young people access support without unnecessary barriers. Singapore's air quality remains unhealthy today, with PSI readings ranging from 118 in the north to 168 in central Singapore as at 6 p.m. Hourly PM2.5 readings remain at elevated levels across the island. Singapore also says it's ready to assist Indonesia as worsening forest fires continue to send haze across the region. Sustainability and the Environment Minister Grace Fu warned air quality could hit very unhealthy levels this weekend due to dry El Nino conditions and winds. Meanwhile, N95 masks will be distributed to vulnerable and low-income Singaporeans if air quality reaches very unhealthy levels or when the 24-hour PSI exceeds 200. Singapore has started a 6-month trial, making it easier for people to return unwanted phones, laptops, and other small electronic devices. Consumers can drop them off at selected parcel lockers and Shopee collection points instead of traveling to dedicated e-waste bins. The trial is being run by the National Environment Agency and partners to test whether more convenient collection points can boost recycling rates. Returned devices will be sent to licensed recyclers, where reusable materials can be recovered and personal data handled securely. The People's Association will be rolling out 25 beginner-friendly artificial intelligence courses from November. Each 2 to 3 hour session under the AI at Your Neighborhood program will cost $7 until October 2027 and $10 thereafter. The association says the courses aim to help residents, including seniors, use AI for everyday tasks such as travel planning and photo enhancement. Meanwhile, an AI voice assistant will be introduced on the 1PA platform early next year to help residents find and book courses and facilities. An AI robot concierge will also be trialed at Punggol North Community Centre to offer guidance in finding activities and services. Finally, in football, Chelsea host Bournemouth at Stamford Bridge this afternoon, with Xabi Alonso's side desperate to end a 3-match winless run. The Blues sit 10th after a humbling 3-0 defeat at Brentford, and their defensive record, 12 goals conceded in 5 matches, remains a major concern. Bournemouth are 17th and are still searching for their first league win of the season. But the Cherries have drawn their last two visits to Stamford Bridge 2-2, and Chelsea have won just two of the last five meetings. Though they'll be boosted by the return of key players Moises Caicedo and Reece James.
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6: This is Sam Lim, and the sequel to the film The Social Network is finally here. It's called The Social Reckoning. The Social Reckoning is a legal thriller film written, co-produced, and directed by Aaron Sorkin.
7: The Social Network is about the founding of Facebook. The Social Reckoning is about what it's become.
6: A young Facebook engineer enlists the help of a Wall Street Journal reporter to go on a dangerous journey and ends up blowing the whistle on the social network's most guarded secrets.
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0: 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Didn't catch us on the morning drive? 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
1: A 29-year-old marketing employee was fired because he had arrived 6 minutes late. 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
1: Oh, yeah.
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0: Yo, man, let's get out of here. 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
1: Ice, ice, baby, take
2: off. Ice, oh, yeah, oh, yeah. 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
1: Oh, yeah, oh, yeah.
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0: 1FM 91.3. Didn't catch us on the morning drive? Here's what you missed.
1: In this particular class in the US, the kids noticed that one of their classmates was not able to wear that costume because of his religion, right?
2: Yeah.
1: So the whole class came up with a very, very creative solution. So this is the student in question. Just came to school in his proper clothing, shirt, tie, pants.
2: Yeah.
1: And all his classmates did the costume and pretended to be his bodyguards.
2: That's
1: like
2: brilliant.
1: He was a president and the rest are all his bodyguards. Isn't that cool?
2: That's so cool you said
1: Isn't
2: president.
1: Cool?
2: I thought gunrunner.
1: What?
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0: 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This is Sam Lim, and the sequel to the film The Social Network is finally here. It's called The Social Reckoning. The Social Reckoning is a legal thriller film written, co-produced, and directed by Aaron Sorkin.
1: The Social Network is about the founding of Facebook. The Social Reckoning is about what it's become.
0: A young Facebook engineer enlists the help of a Wall Street Journal reporter to go on a dangerous journey and ends up blowing the whistle on the social network's most guarded secrets.
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0: Let's have a look here. Okay, open up wide. Wow, there's a whole lot of stuff here. Happy news, health news. Oh, food talk just around there. And oh, hey, where to go? An inspirational quote for the week too. That's quite a mouthful and a perfect fit for your Sunday morning.
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0: 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Get to know more about the music you hear. Spot the link between two songs or artists to win an awesome prize in the Linkit Challenge. So join me then, yours truly, Philip Chu, as I make it all happen Monday to Friday, 1 to 4 p.m. on The Sweet Escape, 1FM 91.3.
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0: 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Are we being watched from space? 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

0: 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Didn't catch us on the morning drive? Here's what you missed.
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2: 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And some say this town was named for its forested appearance when viewed from across the straits. Which town in the north am I talking about?
1: Come on, you guys know this one.
2: Some guesses coming in. Musling, Kranji, Johor neighborhood town, neighboring town, and Marine Parade. Ah, I can understand your thinking, but it's on the east coast, the north coast.
1: No, you see, originally what? 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
4: Hey, yo, good morning to you. It is 11th of October, Sunday morning. It is glad you could be hanging out with me. And guess what? Today is race day. That's right. And whatever you're up to today, thanks so much for hanging out with me, okay? We've got great tunes this early morning. Also, some good stories to make you smile a little bit, hopefully. All right, stick around. We've got great tunes, as promised, like this one. That's right. Am I your angel in the morning? That's Juice Newton. Also, Sinead O'Connor. Also, listen up for one of my favorite tracks ever at the karaoke.
5: It's got to be perfect.
4: Uh-huh. I love this song. And also, John Mayer is coming your way, but listen out also for Dido, Amy Grant. Is this Michael Jackson signing things off though with Bad on 1FM 91.3? Good morning to you. How are you doing today?

0: 1FM 91.3, the sounds of Amy Grant and I Will Remember You. Jules with you on this Sunday morning. How are you doing today? It is the 11th of October and good morning to you. You're up early, but thanks so much for hanging out with me, okay? What are we up to this morning? Whether you're up because you want to catch the sunrise, which is not quite happening, or you're just up for some early morning exercise. Well, remember, whatever it is, keep yourself safe because the haze, well, it is amazingly bad. Okay, now this guy is worth remembering. Who? When? What? Well, Christian Bale is the guy. I'm going to tell you more about that and him and what he did in just a while. Stay tuned on the sounds of Dido and Justin Timberlake. And one of my favorite songs from Fairground Attraction is coming up as well. It's perfect. 1FM 91.3. 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
1: Wait, I'm looking at you. What up? Keep looking at me. You're scared now. Right? Don't feel me, baby. It's just

0: It's Dido 1FM 91.3 here with me, Good Times Greatest Hits. Thanks for tuning in. Jules with you on this Sunday morning. And here's a guy that I admire both for being a good actor as well as good human being. Why? Well, he once flew a young leukemia patient and his family to California for a private lunch at Disneyland's club. It's called Club 33 and is rarely open to the public. So this young boy, he's 4 years then, Jaden Barber, he was battling leukemia. So he flew Jaden and his entire family from Ohio to California for this special day at Disneyland, had lunch with them together with his own family, his wife and kids. And Jaden's mother said the whole experience with Christian Bale felt warm, genuine, like spending time with old friends. And he made Jaden feel important. And so they all had a good time, and this is one of the reasons why I admire Christian Bale for being a great actor, not just that though, for being a good human being. Thank you. We need more good human beings in this world, you know. Stick around. We'll sounds of Sinead O'Connor with Nothing Compares to You, as well as a throwback from Carole King up next. Stay right here.
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0: This song is about the blameless end of a loving relationship, written by Toni Stern, who wrote the lyrics in a single day after her relationship with James Taylor ended. It's been described as no truer song about breaking up than It's Too Late. This is Carole King, your throwback on 1FM.

It is Alison Moyer with Love and Resurrection. Hope you enjoy the music. It is a Sunday morning and music continues in just a little bit. Stick around because we've got Juice Newton and more.

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3: Hey, good morning to you. How are you doing today? It is the 11th of October. It's a Sunday. You got me, Jules, for company all the way till 11 o'clock. And in this hour, we're going to be talking about your health and wellness and what to do to protect yourself in these very hazy conditions. That's right. No matter what you're thinking of getting up to today, what can you do if you're thinking of heading outdoors? Stick around to find out. Just simple tips, okay? Just simple tips, just a quick reminder. Also, stick around. Great tracks coming your way like these ones.

Great tracks coming your way. Listen out for Christina Aguilera, The Cranberries, as well as this fantastic track by Blue. Why is it fantastic? Because I love it so much. Hope you're having a great one so far. We're going to start things off with Conga, Gloria Estefan, headed your way right now. It's 1FM 91.3. Good morning.